0: It's Love and R&B with KG Smooth, wrapping up the Monday mini concert, Neo Soul. That's Jill Scott and Whatever, fresh out of DJ Jazzy Jeff's legendary Touch of Jazz Studios in Philly. Jill Scott introduced us to a brand new soul that felt like talking to your best friend on the front porch. Whatever, it gives you the best of both worlds, that warm, candlelit jazz lounge vibe right before it flips into that hip-hop groove. It's honest, soulful, and it's unapologetically real. Next week's theme for the Monday mini-concert, Tony Braxton. Tony Braxton will be celebrating a birthday, and so we are going to feature the music of the Tony Braxton next week for the Monday mini-concert. Stay with me, the vibes continue inside Love and R&B.
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0: 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You know, there are most definitely conditions of a relationship, and adult relationships are not unconditional. Adult partnerships come with conditions like, don't lie to me, don't harm me, show up, prepare, be accountable, try. If someone is consistently unkind, avoidant, dishonest, or unsafe, love doesn't magically survive that. It dies. Real love isn't unconditional. It's intentional. Intentional love is chosen over and over. It's effort, it's action, it's words that match behavior. It's choosing each other over and over through the boring parts and the hard parts. The love a parent has for a child is the closest thing we have to unconditional, and even that has limits. Seeking unconditional love in an adult partner is a reenactment. Trying to get an early need met through romance, it usually means we're approaching adult love from a wounded place, asking a partner to be a parent and calling it intimacy.
1: I feel you.
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4: 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We are celebrating it. There's going to be a beautiful vow renewal ceremony at sea hosted by Erica Campbell and her husband, Warren Campbell, all while being serenaded by Tony Terry. 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

0: It's Love It R&B with KG Smooth. Wine Time with KG at 844-258-8R&B. The question of the night tonight, what is something that is an inconvenience in life? 844-258-8762. Darius in Cleveland, what's an inconvenience in life for you?
1: All right, something that's a crazy inconvenience for me is when you're in a relationship and you want to get some, and they tell you you can get some later on the night, and when later on the night comes, and they go to sleep.
0: And you don't get none.
1: That's a big inconvenience.
0: And you be hot too, boy.
1: Hey, at that time, yeah, I used to be.
0: You're a changed man now, huh?
1: I'm single, so I'm just, you know what I'm saying?
0: Yeah. Out here trafficking in F-boy behavior. Nah, thank you for your call. 844-258-8RNB. 844-258-8762. You can leave me a voicemail message on the Love Lines. I'll play your response back for Wine Time after the fact. This is Love and R&B.
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1: 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We're not just witnessing love. We are celebrating it. 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Plus, of course, we're going to laugh with our very own Ricky Smiley and D.L. Hughley. 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

0: This is Love and R&B with KG Smooth. It's Wine Time with KG at 844-258-8R&B. Question of the night. What is an inconvenience in life for you? Like, what is something that is just inconveniencing you? 844-258-8762. Rolanda in Dallas. What is an inconvenience in life for you?
1: Okay, so inconvenience that would be for me is
2: my baby's father.
0: Oh, no. Why your baby's father?
2: He's inconvenient because he can kind of slack off and do the bare minimum. I have to pick up, and he gets to pick and choose whenever he wants to do things for our daughter, whenever, because, hey, like, I have to. I don't have a choice.
0: What, he be coasting, and then it becomes an inconvenience for your life, and you can't do what you want to do?
3: Exactly.
0: Oh, that's another good one. I'm sure a lot of people can relate to that one.
3: I'm sure they can.
0: Thank you for your call. 844-258-8R&B. If you want to tell me what's an inconvenience for you in life, hit me on the love lines and I'll play your response back for Wine Time after the fact. Next hour, sharing your love story and digging into KG's crates. This is Love and R&B.
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0: It's Love and R&B with KG Smooth. Let's dig into KG's crates. On September 23rd, 2008, Jasmine Sullivan released her debut album, Fearless. All right, the first single off of this album was the Missy Elliott produced Need You Bad.
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1: 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We are celebrating it. 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

0: This is Living R&B with KG Smooth. Did you watch the VMAs last night? The VMAs, the MTV Video Music Awards, more like the MTV Video Madonna Awards. Madonna winning a majority of the awards last night, including Artist of the Year, Best Video, Best Dance Video, like all of these videos. Sometimes she didn't know what she was coming up stage to accept the award for. She's 68. I'm looking at her performance, especially when she opened the show. I'm like, what is that in her butt? Like, what is that? Looking at her face. I'm like, yo, like, what is this? A porcelain face over her real face? Like, so much. And then I was thinking, like, how does she become this big old pop star? Like, okay, pretty face. Not the greatest voice, doesn't perform all that great, but yet she became this, I don't know, maybe it's the machine, but yeah, it was, I didn't even watch the VMAs. I watched some of the VMAs and then I fell asleep. Stay with me. Next hour, we'll step inside this Indian for the Eye of the Storm Midnight Meditation inside Love and R&B.
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11: 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We are celebrating it. 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

0: It's Love & R&B with KG Smooth with tonight's advice, which comes from Third Eye Spiritual on Instagram. It says, sex is great, but having someone stay patient when your abandonment issues are loud is a different level of connection. Most people can handle your body. Few can handle your history. When a partner chooses gentleness over frustration while you are spiraling, they are doing more than just loving you. They are helping you heal. And that's tonight's advice. Next, we'll step inside the Zen Den for the Eye of the Storm Midnight Meditation inside Love & R&B.
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1: 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And listen, this is the part I love. We're not just witnessing love. We are celebrating it. 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Plus, of course, we're going to laugh with our very own Ricky Smiley and D.L. Hughley. 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

sorry, sorry, sorry, sorry. What did I do wrong? I said, what did I do wrong?

0: This is Love & R&B with KG Smooth, wrapping up another great night for you on this Monday night. I hope it was great. Listen, tomorrow night, we are going to do it again. Tomorrow night, special treat for wine time. Going to have business, attorney, everybody's favorite internet financial advisor, Joy Hunt, is going to join me for wine time. Yeah, so we're going to talk about the things that she has going on. A video of hers that went viral talking about how men will deplete you when they don't have. And we'll just get to know her more and find out what R&B music she loves the best. So tomorrow night for wine time, Joy Hunt. And I hope to see you then. So you enjoy the rest of your night. I'll see you tomorrow night for the same vibes, the same fun, all of the love and R&B. Have a good night.
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6: 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Sacrifices have been made before us so that we can walk into a voting booth and have a say in what goes on in the 614. 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One vote, 2020.
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9: 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We are celebrating it. 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
2: 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We're not just witnessing love. We are celebrating it. There's going to be a beautiful vow renewal ceremony at sea, hosted by Erica Campbell and her husband, Warren Campbell.
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0: 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It's Love & R&B. It's for the lovers, the late night dreamers, the grown and sexy, and the people who know what real love sounds like. 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
0: Yeah, that's a
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0: Hey, beautiful people, it's the Platinum Soul Singer Major here. This is my new love anthem, May This Moment Never End. I think you'll dig it, but you heard it first right here on Columbus's best R&B, Magic 95.5.
1: What if a dream became reality? Do we still say it's a dream when we agree?

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We on the east side, but I live on the north end. 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
1: 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And I'ma say it, yes, and I say it live.
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0: This is Tanisha Johnson, VP of Broadcast for the Columbus Association of Black Journalists. 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One vote, one voice, onevote2026.com.
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We are the soundtrack for all your hip-hop favorites. 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

0: and I'm sailing on the One Voyage Cruise. So the question is,
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0: 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Ricky Smile is hosting, and we've got Key Sweat, Eric Benet, T.I., Dougie Fresh, Teddy Riley, Da Brat, King George, D.L. 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
2: 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Don't play.

0: Oh, man, Rick, it's not the morning show. That's Jonathan McReynolds. I hope y'all enjoyed that this morning. Got your front page right here.
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0: All right, 13 minutes after the hour, y'all got your front page right here. Alfredis, good morning.
2: Good morning, Ricky. It's Tuesday, September 29th, and National Coffee Day. I know you're a big coffee lover. Here's what's going on in the news. AI is taking over the news cycle with this big AI stuff. Even the people who created AI say there needs to be guardrails. Now, the biggest tech names will be at the White House today to talk about regulation or maybe the lack of. Meanwhile, Trump is also bragging about how awesome his administration is as Republicans face an uphill battle for the midterms.
3: So we have the best crime numbers. We have the best economic numbers. We have Iran. We'll never have a nuclear weapon. We're going to win that war very soon. That'll be over. We have great people, and we're running against communists, lunatics, socialists.
2: Okay. Meanwhile, Trump rolled out the red carpet for China's communist president just the other day. Trump says America cannot let China win the race on AI. In other news, the White House wants to take back $810 million that Congress approved for programs here at home. Now, that includes $10 million for an agency that supports minority-owned businesses and $56 million for housing counseling. Now, this is the kind that helps people when they're trying to buy a home or even keep a home. So the administration calls that spending wasteful. But for Black business owners and families trying to build some stability, those proposed cuts could hit really close to home. And Texas is investigating whether Blue Cross Blue Shield delays care patients urgently need. One complaint involves a sick newborn whose transfer for treatment was allegedly held up by insurance denials. Now, the Texas Attorney General's office is demanding company records to find out whether its approval process has put other patients at risk. These are allegations under investigation. Now, the state has not announced a finding against the insurer. For info on these stories and more, go to RickySmileyMorningShow.com now. Here's a look at sports.
4: Rock T, the sports genius, is in the building.
5: Yeah, man. WNBA playoffs continue tonight. Couple of game twos, Las Vegas and Indiana and Minnesota versus the New York Liberty. We will be tuned in for that. And Monday Night Football went down last night. How about the Chicago Bears bear down on the Philadelphia Eagles? The Bears led by veteran backup quarterback Case Keenum, who put on a clinic. Threw for 247 yards, had two touchdowns, knocking off the Philadelphia Eagles, man. Media day all around the NBA went down. LeBron James explained one of the reasons he chose the Philadelphia 76ers as his new team, and Tyrese Maxey had a lot to do with it.
6: You know, I have a really, really good, you know, I'm going to say good, great relationship with Tyrese. We talked a lot. You know, I kind of picked his brain a lot. If I was to, you know, come here, how does he see me fitting in? Do we think it'd be a plus or do we think it'd be a negative? Because I understand what my personality and what comes with me. Sometimes it could be a negative. You know, I understand some people maybe can't handle what I may bring to the table. And I was just asking all the questions that I could ask to him. And it wasn't just one conversation.
5: This is also the beginning of Bronny James, his son, NBA career without his pops, directly by his side, of course, with the Lakers. And that was kind of cool that the Lakers kept Bronny on that roster, man, to let him kind of continue to develop his own lane. Here's what he had to say.
7: Just the motivating factor of, you know, creating my own path and, you know, my own career, you know, just makes me want to get up every day and work hard. And I think it's a motivating factor for me just getting up every day and trying to prove myself as Bronny instead of LeBron.
5: Pimpin'. It's my quick sports report right there. Alfred is going to be putting it down for the Briggity Tab with the Hot Spot coming up next on the Ricky Smiley Morning Show.
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16: 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In Columbus area, traffic as you travel. Hudson at 71, there's police activity. On 71 north side, northbound at 17th Avenue, the two left lanes are closed. It's stop and go from 11th Avenue. That is construction in the area, closing the lanes. In Lockbourne, there's an accident on London Groveport Road at Shook Road. Checking I-70 east and west this morning, we're trouble-free.
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16: 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The weather forecast, mostly sunny, a high of 78 degrees. 54 for a low tonight. Wednesday, partly sunny, a high of 80.
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9: 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We have an accident in Lockbourne on London Groveport Road at Shook Road. We have police activity on Hutton at I-71. On I-71 north side, northbound at 17th Avenue, construction blocks the two left lanes. It's stop and go from 11th Avenue.
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9: 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A look at the weather forecast. Mostly sunny and pleasant for the day with a high of 78 degrees. Down to 54 degrees for a low tonight. Wednesday, partly sunny with a high of 80 degrees.
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25: 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Kosha.
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25: Oh,
24: first the Pat Packers.
25: The Pat Packers. We got to get him on the phone, Rock.
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24: Coming up next, we are congratulating Megan Thee Stallion again. 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
6: 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On I-70 East Side, westbound after 37, there's an accident that's over to the shoulder. And as you travel 70 East Side, westbound is slow now between Bryce Road and 270. On 71 North Side, northbound at 17th Avenue, construction blocks the two left lanes at a stop and go from 670. We've got an accident on East Dublin Granville Road, 161 westbound. On the ramp that connects to northbound 270, the accident is right on that exit ramp. And on 161 East, traffic is slow between 62 and Johnstown and Beach Road.
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6: 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The weather, mostly sunny, a high of 78 degrees, 54 for a low.
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1: 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The forecast, mostly sunny. A high of 78 degrees, 54 for a low tonight.
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0: Everybody, Ja Line on the ones and twos. Chicken and Wampa Mix is going down. Hey, what up, Ja?
1: 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I'm going to decide to wake the whole city up, man. And of course, hit me up on the gram, J-A-H Lion Sound.
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0: So excited.
3: Can we shout out to HBCU band director Professor Snipes in the building?
0: Come on, man. Willie Snipes, come man. Look, little bro. KK Psy in the building, man. I'm so excited, man, to be at Miles College, man. So that's going to be a whole lot of fun. Black Tony, you coming out to Miles?
4: Yeah. I'm going to come out, though.
0: Don't complicate it. All you have to do is just stay on 20.
4: Okay, so
0: get off on the Fairfield exit.
4: Okay, you said
0: pull over at that cemetery and call us.
4: All right, now I got you. I'm gonna do that.
0: All right,
4: I'm just saying. My feeling hurt right now.
0: For what? Are you coming to work?
4: I'm trying to, so I'm just trying to get unsad right now.
2: Unsad.
0: Okay, be sad up here with us.
4: Nah, Shadow, because I just got bullied.
0: That ain't nothing, man. You from the hood. What you mean? Don't nobody from the hood talking about they got bullied.
4: Nah, I got bullied, Shadow. My feeling hurt right now. I'm trying to get my spirit right now. Because I had walked my little nephew and them out to the bus stop because they were getting jumped on by them little bad ass kids out there.
0: Yeah.
4: And I walked out there with them to try to, kids started roasting me.
3: Oh, wait a minute. Is this the same Black Tony from the trap?
4: Yeah, but I got feelings too.
0: You couldn't be from Memphis.
4: Man, kids are roasting me. I be in my feelings. I love my mom. My mom was so fat she farted on the moon and blew out the sun.
3: Pretty funny, Black Tony.
0: What else they saying?
4: They say your mom's so fat she sat on Walmart and lowered the price.
0: I'm sorry. Ain't mean
4: to laugh. Then the other one gonna come up talking about my mama's so black she eat plum and doodle while raisin.
0: She eat what?
4: Talking about she eat plums and doodle while raisin. Then the other one talking about your mama's so fat she swear syrup and wipe her head with pancake.
3: Yeah, they killing your mama, Black Tony.
4: Yeah, so why they do that? My mama's so stupid she went through the dentist to get a Bluetooth.
3: I understand.
4: Your mama's so stupid. She was talking in the envelope. That's what she doing. She said, "I'm sending a voicemail." Come on, son. Then the girl jumped in talking about your mama's so stupid. She stuck her iPhone up her booty talking about she was making a booty call. Come on, son.
0: And that hurt your feelings. What?
4: Yeah. Then the other little boy talking about your mama's so nasty. She blew me a kiss and gave me herpes.
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8: 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In Columbus traffic, we have an accident on the East Outer Belt, 270 South at 670 and 62. The accident is blocking the two right lanes. Drivers now are stop and go from Morse Road. Also, watching a problem on 71, north side, northbound at 5th Avenue. A disabled vehicle is on the left shoulder. It's stop and go from East Broad. And there's an accident on 71 north side, southbound on the ramp connecting to 36 and 37 in Sunbury.
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8: 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A high of 78 degrees, down to 54 for a low.
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2: 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In Columbus area, traffic on the East Outer Belt 270 South at 670 and 62 got an accident blocking the right lane. It's stop and go from 161 on the West Outer Belt 270 South after West Broad. There's also a crash there. And you'll find a collision on I-70 East Side westbound between 310 and 256. And the accident is causing stop and go traffic for motorists in the area.
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2: 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The forecast, mostly sunny, a high of 78 degrees and 54 for a low this evening.
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Ooh, gives me chills every time I hear that right there. Love me some Whitney. Playing all your favorites for you. Plus, we gonna make this a great Tuesday. Hope you are well. DL and DL on Friday. I am ready for that. Plus, the return of the Universal Circus. Making you a winner. I'm Robin Simone. Plus, some great music coming next. Heavy D. Got some BBD and Beyonce.

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0: to fill up my gas tank yesterday, and it hurt every bit. But we do got some relief for you. Our online music survey is back active, and Beyonce's Morning Dew is on the list. Yes, let us know if you're still feeling it or not. You can land $250. That ought to help you fill up a couple times. Yeah, rate the songs that we play. Your opinion, it truly does matter. 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I was like, look, this is ridiculous, boy. Also, the Universal Circus is back. My kids love the circus. I'm so glad it is coming back. The historic Cruz Stadium, October 29th through November the 8th. Tickets officially go on sale this coming Friday, but we are beating that box office, so definitely hold tight for your chance at winning. We're going to make this a great Tuesday, friend, with some great music on the way. Yeah, Usher, got some MJ, got some SWV, and the latest from Lucky Day is next.
1: Got bills. 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

0: Yeah, Lucky Day, that's his new one right here on Magic 95.5. And did I mention, if you win tickets with me today, the Universal Circus, October 29th through November the 8th, Historic Crew Stadium, you're automatically qualified for Magic's Got Five on it, being brought to you by Soul to Go. Yeah, five for you to spend any way you like and another five towards your Amazon wish list. Yep. Mm-hmm. So keep listening out. Also, we got tickets for you to check out the DLs on Friday. We're talking Don Levin and our very own D.L. Hughley. They're going to be over at Mershon Auditorium. That right there, I want to be present for that. And I've got your chance to win those tickets in the noon hour. And if you win those tickets, you're automatically qualified for Magic's Got Five on it. So definitely hold tight for that, friend. Some great music. You know what we do. Aaliyah. Got some Tamia. Janet is coming up. One of your favorites from Lauryn Hill. And Tim's is next.
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to get registered to vote is Monday. Yeah, and I'm making things easy for you because on Friday, I'll be doing my show live, the Franklin County Board of Elections. Yes, 1700 Morse Road. I'll be there. The drive-through voters registration event. No excuses. We're going to get you registered. Maybe

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2: 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T.I.P.
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0: October London right there. That's Silent Treatment. And I got your first chance to win coming up next hour. D.L. Hughley hanging out with Don Lemon on Friday. Mershon Auditorium. That's going to be a great conversation right there. And these tickets, you're automatically qualified for Magic's Got Five on it. I'll say check in, friend, around 12:20. Yeah, for your chance at winning.
1: These are words to nest on. Real motivation for real life. Something honest, something grounding, something to carry with you today. Let's talk.
0: You know, I've been thinking about how easy it is to put certain things under the category of that's just me. You know, I've always had a bad temper. I've always been stubborn. You know, that's just how I am. And sometimes we say it almost like it's permanent. But I've learned there's a difference between knowing yourself and excusing yourself. You know, some things are really a part of your personality, but some things are habits that you picked up because they've helped you survive something. You know, growing doesn't mean becoming somebody else. You know, sometimes growing is finally looking at one of your own behaviors and saying, yeah, that's how I've been, but that doesn't mean that's how I have to stay. Because self-awareness isn't just knowing your habits, it's knowing which ones have outlived their purpose. And you know what? You're allowed to change your mind about the kind of person you want to be. Just a little something you want to nest on. Hold tight. DJ Domi Styles with the Midday Mix Party is next.
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3: Local for you, I'm Matt Barnes with an NBC4 update on Urban One. Columbus City Schools confirmed that the Columbus Education Association put forward an option that would ensure health insurance continues with a capped 8% premium increase to participating members in 2027. The district says this avoids surcharges that would have added up to $550 per month to some health plan costs. An appeals court has ruled that a lawsuit against the city of Columbus must move forward. It comes after a Franklin County judge dismissed the case involving the victims of a massive ransomware attack that hit the city of Columbus over 2 years ago. The decision being overturned means the case is going back to trial court. The Ohio Department of Natural Resources Fall Foliage Map is officially online. It usually launches October 1st, but it's available a few days early this year. You can use the map to see where leaves are changing color across the state. And the Ohio State-Maryland football game on October 10th has an official kickoff time. It will begin at 4:15 and air on the Big Ten Network. 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
1: 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We are celebrating it. 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

0: That's the big homie right there, DJ Dommy Styles. On this down on this Tuesday. And if you're celebrating a B-Day today, friend, you are celebrating with some folks. Bryant Gumbel. Yeah, he turns the big 78 today. Gospel recording artist, my girl, Lisa Noel Smith. God keeps his promises. That's my girl. She turns 43 today. Singer Halsey turns 32. Actress Chrissy Metz turns 46. Q from day 26. He turns the big 38. If it's your B-Day today, friend, happy birthday to you. Appreciate you so much for listening. 614-291-0955. Got a little something for you. Caller number 9, DL as in DL Hughley, and the other DL as in Don Lemon. They're going to be in town on Friday. Anything goes. The conversation you don't want to miss. Tickets are on sale. Any Ticketmaster outlet, Mershon Theater box office. Mershon Auditorium on Friday. I got tickets for you. Yes, caller number 9. And you're qualified for Magic's Got 5 on it. All being brought to you by Soul to Go. Yeah, hit me up. I've got that access for you. Brian McKnight is on the way. We'll do something from LMA and the latest from Money Long. I've got Riches next.
1: I know you're going to dig this.
2: 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And they say it's actually a major source of vitamin B12. 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You know, you can be high in dairy, which ain't good for everybody. Right. I miss that.
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0: Money Long right there, her latest riches right here on Magic 95.5. Lots to chat about next hour. If you want to know what it's like to have 12 kids with 6 baby mamas, Netflix is going to reintroduce you to Nick Cannon. His docuseries is set to go down, plus the drama still going on. Chadwick Boseman, his family. Yeah, we got to talk what's trending next hour. You don't want to miss out. 614-291-0955. It's a conversation on Friday. This is going to be a good one. Mershon Auditorium. We're talking DL and DL. Yeah, call number 9. You're going to be there. Hello, who's this?
1: Yo. Favorite cousin, LaPortia.
0: Hey, girl, how you?
1: Okay, how are you?
0: I am wonderful. You're going to be hanging out with me on Friday. We're going to be at Mershon Auditorium.
1: I love both of them.
0: Yeah, I got to see what they're talking about, friend. You know, they got a lot of conversation going on. DL and DL. Don Lemon and DL Hughley.
1: Two kings.
0: Anything goes. Tickets are available. You can tell your friends, any Ticketmaster outlet, the Mershon Theater box office, but you are going to be there. And you're also qualified for Magic's Got 5 on it.
1: That's what I'm talking
0: yeah,
1: about.
0: Yeah, girl, 5 for you to spend any way you like and 5 towards that Amazon wish list. And you got our friends over at Soul2Go to thank for that.
1: Okay, okay.
0: All right. In the meantime, friend, let everybody know that station that just hooked you up.
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3: 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This is your boy, Ricky Smiley. I bring the laugh and all the stuff your mama warns you about, but funnier.
4: What up? 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
7: Hey, what up, man? 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

the Universal Circus. I got you around 2 and get you qualified for Magic's Got 500. Everybody's heard her comments. Judge Judy, she says, if you're not happy, go somewhere else. Yeah, leave America. Not everybody's feeling her comments, including this comedian now, Judge. Yeah, we'll talk about it inside of What's Trending right after Silk Sonic, New Edition, Jeanne, and October London right here on Magic.

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4: If you don't like this country, go somewhere else. Don't come to the greatest country in the world, the most successful country in the world, and say, I want to change it.
5: Well, folks are still coming for Judge Judy and her comments. Leave it up to TMZ, who caught up with comedian Miss Pat, who happens to be a judge herself. And, of course, she strongly disagrees with Judge Judy's comments, who says she comes from a place of privilege because she is wealthy and doesn't have to deal with too many of us Americans who are struggling every day.
6: The gas price don't affect you. The food prices don't affect you. The housing market don't affect you. And when it don't affect you, you don't give a f-. But I guarantee you, when it starts to affect you, you're going to pull them wrinkles back in your face and you're going to care a little bit more.
5: Well, the fight over Chadwick Boseman's legacy is getting more complicated. Of course, we heard his brothers, Derek and Kevin, trying to remove his widow, Taylor, as the administrator, accusing her of mishandling distributions of the estate. Of course, Taylor denies all of the allegations. Now we're hearing the documentary about Chadwick's life has to be put on hold. We heard Taylor, of course, was working with Searchlight Pictures, even offered the family equal terms to participate. Some of the family members wanted separate deals. Because of this family estate battle, the project has to be put on hold. Wow, this is crazy. Of course, Chadwick passed away back in 2020, colon cancer. He had no will.
7: I know people have been fascinated with my lifestyle for quite some time. So I was like, instead of letting people make up stuff, I'm like, I'm going to just give you the truth. I'm going to give you everything. You take it for what it is.
5: Well, Nick Cannon says he's finally going to show everybody what life really looks like as a father of 12 with six different women. Yeah, his upcoming Netflix docuseries expected for this winter promises an unfiltered look at how Nick divides his time, attention, and love among six different households. He says, you know, some of the mothers initially weren't comfortable letting the cameras inside their homes, but they agreed to participate. Now, the series is also going to deal with difficult co-parenting conversations, including a tribute to Nick and Alyssa Scott's son, Zen, who died at 5 months old from brain cancer. So I think this one's going to be a good one. I'll give you a little reminder when it gets close to the premiere date. Remember, keep your head to the sky. I'm Robin Simone, and this is What's Trending.
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0: From the beach party in Bimini to the Ultimate Spades Tournament with actor Mekhi Phifer and, oh yeah, T.I. performing on the One Voyage Cruise. It's going to be lit, and we are sailing out next month. 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Getting ready, the Universal Circus is making its way back October 29th through November the 8th. The historic crew stadium. Tickets officially go on sale Friday. We're beating that box office. Yeah, round two. Hold tight for your chance at winning Usher, next, Zapp and Roger, and that new Jay Brown. Speaking of the One Voyage, you know he's going to be cruising. Yeah, his new one, Late, is next.
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0: Jay Brown, that's his latest right there, late. OneVoyageCruise.com to book, because you know he's going to be on it. Yeah, we're selling out next month, friend. This is your last chance to book and get those last chance deals. And, of course, speaking of deals, I got the deal of a lifetime free as the Universal Circus is making its way back to Columbus. Yeah, it kicks off actually October 29th through November the 8th. 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Tickets officially go on sale Friday, but we are beating that box office today. Yeah, caller number 9-614-291-0955. You get my tickets. Caller number 9, hello, who's this?
1: Alicia,
0: you got my ticket, sweetheart?
1: Yay.
0: Yeah, you're going to be checking out the Universal Circus. I got a family 4-pack of tickets, so everybody's going.
1: That's awesome.
0: Yeah, tell your friends, tickets on sale Friday. 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
1: Why, thank you.
0: You are so welcome, friend. 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

0: website. Take our online music survey. Kehlani's Folded is on that list. Yeah, tell us if it's still one of your favorites or not. $250 is up for grabs. I mean, gas prices are high. I know you need to fill up. We can help you out. $250 goes a long way. Yeah, that'll help with a lot of fill-ups. Yeah, mycolumbusmagic.com. Take the survey. Yeah, tomorrow's going to be a great day. Tomorrow is Wednesday. Make sure you are listening. I got more chances for you to win. The Universal Circus. I've got your passes. And DL and DL. We're talking DL Hughley and Don Lemon on Friday. That is going to be a good one right there. Anything goes. Rashawn Auditorium. And I've got more chances for you to win, friends. So make sure you are listening tomorrow, 10 a.m., as we are going to get through this workday together. Until we connect again, friend, just know that with him, through him, all things are possible. And speaking of, leaving you in great hands, your boy DL, he's next.
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2: Local for you, I'm Jared Smalley with an NBC4 News update on Urban One. New motions have been filed in the case of Gary Tom Cassie Jr., who's facing nearly 30 charges related to rape allegations out of Knox County. His criminal trial is set to begin today. Cassie has pleaded not guilty. After school programs in the city of Columbus are getting a boost. Last night, City Council voted to approve more than $300,000 for 17 after school service providers. Some of the organizations that host that program include the Columbus Urban League, Central Community House of Columbus, and St. Stephen's Community House. Last night, the U.S. Senate passed the Protect College Sports Act. It will introduce sweeping changes, including limits on payments to players, transfers, and conference expansion. The bill now heads to the House, where it will likely get more changes. The House is not expected to return to session until after the midterm elections in November. Join us tonight at 4, 5, and 6 for those stories and your most accurate forecast. Local for you, I'm Jerry.
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0: Jazzman.
1: What, man?
0: Tell these good people what's trending.
1: So everybody's talking about A Different World, the reboot, but not for the reason that you think. And I'm sure you know where I'm going with this. There's a huge debate on social media regarding whether Black don't crack. And we're talking about Jazzman Guy, as is everybody on the internet. Now, she had to take to social media and basically say, wow, people are so mean. I get it. Aging is not easy. I'm doing what I can, which is what we all do.
2: Right.
1: I also saw an article about Halle Berry. She said the same thing, waking up every day and your body looks a little bit different than it did the day before, as does your face. Social media, on the other hand, is relentless when it comes to what criticizing specifically women when it comes to aging. And so now there's this whole debate on social media. Do you call it out? Do you not? You know, and I don't know how you feel about it. I can tell you this. It is hard being a woman.
2: Yeah, I got,
1: just period.
2: Yeah, I take your word for it.
1: You're always under someone's, you know, ire or under the microscope about how you look, you know, and whether you're aging well or not. But it's never a conversation when we're talking about men. Men become more what?
2: Distinguished.
1: Classier, distinguished with the gray hair. Let a woman grow her gray out. Everybody's talking about how she's like, oh, hag. It's a shame. But that's,
3: well, all I know is ain't nobody better not talk about our Jasmine.
1: Better not do it.
3: That's right.
1: They do it all
2: you
1: the
2: know,
1: time.
2: I think they, okay. it's a hard time, though. Like, if you grow up and you're a sex symbol at a period of time, and then that's what people have in their mind, so then you go 20, 30, 40 years later and think they're going to look like that's been imprinted in your mind. That's not the case, dog.
1: It's not reality, right? And the thing is, you know, they don't talk about men the way they do women. When you look at Denzel is fine. But is he the Denzel from 2 decades ago?
2: No.
1: Absolutely not. His teeth is shifted. His face is a little crooked. But nobody wants to talk about that. His lip hangs a little bit. We don't talk about that. We still talk about how sexy he is. The same thing goes for if you're going the other way. You got your Johnny Depps. You got, you know, your George Clooney's. All of which you've aged. Nobody talks about that. They only do it when it comes to women. They did it to Kamala Harris. You know, it's just a certain standard that women are held to, but that's the society that we live in. What are you going to do?
2: Yeah.
1: Anyway, speaking of the society we live in, I saw where Kiki Wyatt had a little run-in with the laws, a whole little kerfuffled, if you will, about her and I guess whether or not she actually pulled a handgun and threatened to shoot a woman after an argument broke out, I guess during a custody exchange, and an arrest warrant was issued. She was arrested, but, you know, she ended up, you know, posting bail and all the things, but she's like, listen, this did not go down the way you think it did. And social media has a lot to say about that. Some people are saying, we told you Kiki was crazy. You know, I don't know.
2: No,
1: mind your business. She's a sweetheart.
2: She's a sweetheart.
1: I love her. She's as sweet as she can be. Now, don't get it twisted. She can't come out of a bag on you if you come out of a bag on her first. I don't know all the details of this case. All I know is that there are children involved, so we always have to be mindful of that, and hopefully everything will work
2: I
1: out.
2: I know another sweet woman that's in this room.
1: And that's what's true.
2: Beautiful, but if you cross her wrong, you got a problem.
1: I don't even know what you're talking about. Lena would never do a thing like that. And that's what's trending.
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0: That was 112 Peaches and Cream. So Judge Judy says this.
1: Consider America my home. America has been good to me. I think that it's the greatest country in the world. If you don't like this country, go somewhere else. Don't come to the greatest country in the world, the most successful country in the world, and say, I want to change it. There are other countries that are the something else that you want. Go there. Go there. But don't come into my home. America is my home. Don't come into my home and say, I want to change it.
0: Do you agree? We're going to go to our social media platform, see what they're saying out there. Especially, okay, what are they saying out there?
2: So we got Samantha from Baltimore, and Samantha says, hell nah.
0: To what? What is Samantha saying? Hell no.
3: She agrees with you.
0: I don't know what that.
4: Samantha, okay.
0: She's right. Okay. Yeah. She isn't right. I don't. Let me tell you something. If America was already what you wanted it to be, we wouldn't be here.
5: Mm. Yeah.
0: You changed America by bringing all these Africans over, didn't you?
5: Mm-hmm. Yep.
0: You changed
5: but
0: America by
5: bringing, here.
0: Right. You changed America by bringing these Irish over and these Germans over. You changed America by accepting all these immigrants, right?
4: Right.
0: That statue, Emily, give me your tired, your poor, your huddled masses yearning to be free, the wretched refuse of your teeming shore, send these, the tempted toss, and I lift my lamp by the golden door. That is asking for change.
4: Hmm. Look at that. Or...
0: I don't understand how these people... It's my country. It ain't just your country. It's not just your country. We built this country, whether you like that or not. Mm-hmm. We built it. I don't know how long you've been here, but I know how long we've been here.
4: If we didn't change, she wouldn't have no black people to exploit on her TV show.
0: Mm-mm, mm-mm. Yeah. I'm telling you what. If America didn't change, that your female anatomy wouldn't be working for you right now.
5: I know that's
0: right. It wouldn't be. It wouldn't be. It would not be. So give us a call. Let us know what you think if this old dingbat is right. 877-242-2426 is the D.L. 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
0: It is the D.L. Hughley Show, your 2026 edition. In case you are going to be in Columbus, Ohio, in Cincinnati. Is it Columbus first or Cincinnati? It was Columbus first.
5: It's Columbus.
0: I'm going to be at the Mershon Theater in Columbus, Ohio, along with Don Lemon and myself, D.L. and D.L. And then the following day, the Taft Theater in Cincinnati. So come check me out if you take a notion. Judge Julie. How come every time I see one of them people, especially when they got one of them dumbass Captain and Tennille hats on, nobody wears it anymore? Every time they wear a hat like that, they see some red Muskrat Susie.
5: Muskrat Susie.
22: Singing Muskrat Love.
0: a dumbass Popeye hat on.
22: I had a captain there.
0: So if you don't try to change America, you should leave it. Is that what she's saying, Jay? Do you know that 70% of the people with patents, the inventors in this country, are immigrants?
22: No surprise.
0: All right, so stop it. What do you think, Sanders?
5: I think it's terrible. I mean, it's something that we hear all the time, and I'm sick of hearing about it. Because, again, you know, we didn't ask to be here, right? They came and got us, brought us over here, and now they're saying, you know, if you don't like the country, you should leave. Well, first of all, they're the ones who jacked the country up, not us. Mm-hmm. No people of color did that. They always messing some stuff up, whether it is raping and pillaging and stealing and all that. Yeah, but you always got to have one. You're going to have one in the bunch. We already know that. But the point is, as a collective, they are the ones who did this. They are the ones with the history of violence. They are the ones with the history of pillaging, raping, stealing, and doing all of those things. We didn't mess this country up.
0: Yeah. So if they're going to write history, and it's going to write, we saw what happened January 6th. By the time they finish with it, it's going to be... It's going to be an entirely different thing.
23: Yeah. The big picnic at the yard.
22: Yeah.
0: but I just, that's why when people give me statistics and tell me about, you know what they never talk about? So at Penn State, they selling dope. And at Cornell, they raping women.
22: Right.
0: Don't say nothing to me about an HBCU.
22: Right.
0: Don't do it again. And then you worry about transgenders in the bathroom. Don't worry about transgenders in the bathroom. You better worry about college frat boys, white college frat boys.
23: No doubt.
0: A bride in a dress ain't got nothing on the dude in a toga. Alright, Judge Judy said if you don't like America, don't try to change it, you should leave. 87, do you agree? 877-242-2426. Here's Fabulous. More of your calls are coming up. It's the D.L. Hughley Show.

0: need this Judge Judy.
1: If you don't like this country, go somewhere else. Don't come to the greatest country in the world, the most successful country in the world, and say, I want to change it. There are other countries that are the something else that you want. Go there. Go there. But don't come into my home. America is my home. Don't come into my home and say, I want to change it.
0: Do you agree? Skip, what do you think?
2: No, I don't agree with her. That is so stupid. Everything, you got to change. You change with the times. You change under the condition. You change as you get more information and more knowledge as science. And like I said, she would not, she has an empire. She was like the second highest paid woman in television behind Oprah Winfrey because she owned her own TV show. Had America not changed, she wouldn't have that empire because women weren't allowed to own property. They weren't allowed to run businesses. So somewhere they had to change. All right. Yeah.
3: Well, the other thing is the fact that she got a lot of nerve saying that, considering she's from a Jewish family with German, Russian, and Ukrainian roots. Yeah. So, I mean, hello.
0: I'm so tired of these old white people. I'm so tired of them. I am so tired of them.
4: They forgot they were the first immigrants anyway. So,
0: how long has Judge Judy been here? How long has our country? When they get here first? When are they here first?
2: Judge Judy.
0: Yeah, what is their lineage? When did they get here? Because I can't stand these new neighbors coming in and starting stuff. It's the Indians in us.
4: Yeah.
0: Well, it's the Indians, the white people who stole us, then us.
2: Yeah.
3: Right.
0: All right. Give us a call. Let me know what you think. Is Judge Judy right? I hate when people are like, oh, I like Judge Judy. She speak her mind. Oh, be quiet.
4: Yeah.
0: Give us a call. Let us know what you think. We've got NDIRE, Coco Jones. More of your calls are coming up. It's the D.L. Hughley Show.
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11: 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Our downtown traffic already heavy. 70 eastbound is slow coming out of downtown with a crash just before the Main Street Bexley exit. Police working on the right-hand berm. 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
5: 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Another blocking accident, 270 southbound before Roberts Road. 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

0: Diel, my home brother.
1: What's that, Alibo?
0: The September is here. The summer's over. The kids are back to school. And it is the beginning of the football season.
1: Yes.
0: Every weekend. For the next 3 months, people are glued to the TV. They don't choose the couch life. The couch life drafts them in the first round and never look back. Uh-oh. Football season officially begins the moment you realize you care more about a backup tight end than your own wife's tight end. I'm serious. If she is not a football fan, she's the last person you want to see. You want to see her like you want to see smartphone instructions written in Braille. Uh-oh. Then there is the fantasy football. Oh, it is crazy, dear my own brother, because you'll research a backup running back for 40 minutes and still forget your own anniversary. Uh-oh. And the idea of owning a human being for 3 months is exciting to you. I'm serious. Today's movie has nothing to do with football, but these people need a referee. The movie is Why Did I Get Married Again? Starring all the people that were in all of the other Why Did I Get Married movies, except for Janet D. Jackson. She's keeping this one out. This time, it's a destination wedding in Italy, which in a Tyler Perry movie means somebody's about to scream, somebody's about to confess, and somebody's about to get hit with a life lesson like it's a folding chair. Uh-oh, this is not a love story. This is a destination wedding that accidentally become a group intervention with pasta. Uh-oh. This time, it's the kids. Jasmine and Wesley just want to get married. Everyone else wants to use their wedding as a mirror, a courtroom, and a group chat. Uh-oh. The old couple show up to clap for the kids and immediately start side-eyeing their own spouses. Then there's the secrets, the speeches, and somebody's about to ruin dinner. I'm serious. It is a typical Tyler D. Perry movie. If you are a fan of this franchise, you will love the sequel. I give it 2.5 handbags. And if you like sardines mixed with cookie dough ice cream, I will send you the package for my new sports franchise. If you like the NFL, you will love my new NFL GBTQ league. Not your father's football, unless he looks great in sequence. This is a league where dancing in the end zone is not unsportsmanlike. It is the point of the whole thing. Uh-oh. The new NFL GPTQ. It's not a phase. It's a franchise. I'm serious. This is Ilibo, your hacking warrior, with the Stream Hacking Movie Review. Hamne selam niyanani. Stay safe and healthy. Uh-oh.
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21: It's an auditorium, actually.
1: The Merchant Auditorium. Oh, I'm an auditorium.
20: You're an auditorium, okay, man.
1: Yeah, okay. All right. It's going to be at an auditorium. Everybody show up immediately after class. it's the talent show at the auditorium. Got to get our steps together. And then, of course, the Taft Theater the following day in Cincinnati, Ohio. So we got a lot of stuff. Plus, my book, Charlie's Boy, is currently out right now. So make sure to check it out. It'll be out Monday. So Monday, I'll be on the Today Show crying my ass off, I'm sure.
0: Oh, wow. What a sight to behold.
20: Can't miss it. I can't wait.
1: It's crazy. It's interesting. I was watching that, Jack Smith. Remember the goofy ass Eric Smith from Missouri?
22: Yeah.
1: Were you at an Atlanta Hawks game with the prosecutor from Atlanta? He said, no, I don't think so. What if I told you I had a text message? This dumbass, it was the Iowa Hawks.
0: Yes.
1: And they were playing the Maryland Terrapins because he was a Caitlin Clark fan. He's so stupid. He's such a dummy. He thought he had it. And he put it up real fast. Is this you? Wait, let me see it. Let me see if it was me.
0: Well, the other thing is, how long would it have taken you to just do a little research to see if it even made sense, right? To see who was playing, where they were, all of those things. Mm-hmm. That just goes to show you didn't even try to do your research on this.
1: It said Hawks. He meant Atlanta Hawks. And he's down there with the prosecutor. He's down there. Man.
0: The whole thing was just
1: no wonder Missouri don't got a chance. Y'all pick some dumb white boys, I'm telling you.
0: Jack Smith kept his cool, though, I know that. Yeah. He kept his cool the whole time.
1: He is.
20: He's a real prosecutor.
1: We're going to honor someone's benevolence as the human being of the week. That's coming up after Brownstone. It's the D.L. Hughley Show.

0: That was genuine differences. You mean in age? Sometimes.
1: Hater.
0: Sometimes people get really upset with the things I say, so we're going to give them an opportunity to express themselves with our segment called F.U.D.O. Hughley. So won't you please welcome our F.U.D.O. Hughley correspondent, Little Niecy James.
2: Hello, this is Niecy James, your F.U.D.O. Hughley correspondent. Our first F.U.D.O. Hughley comment comes from Instagram. Absolve22 says, DL, I heard you say you can't forgive. You said you hold a grudge and hatred until you die. DL, I don't know how you can be so unforgiving when your beautiful wife has forgiven you for all the horrible transgressions you put her and your family through over the years. She should have left you a long time ago, DL. Lucky for you, she is so forgiving. F*** you, DL Hughley. Our next F.U.D.O. Hughley comment comes from Facebook. Women's Live 3000 says, DL, I heard you say a woman should always fix her man's plate before she feeds the kids. Look here, Hughley. This is no longer the 50s. Warren and June Cleaver are long gone. If you are really the man you say you are, you get your lazy butt up and fix your woman's plate. That's the least you could do for her putting up with your chauvinistic self. F*** you, DL Hughley. Today's last F.U.D.O. Hughley comment comes from Facebook.
3: Righteous One says, Mr. Hughley, I don't know if your F.U.D.O. Hughley segment is funny or just shocking. The problem I have is about your correspondent, Lil Niecy James. How could you have such a cute little girl using such foul language? I'm sure you're breaking some kind of child decency laws. F*** you, DL Hughley. Righteous One, don't worry about me. I got this. F*** you, too.
2: Well, that's it for this week. This is Niecy James, your F.U.D.O. Hughley correspondent. And until next week, bye.
0: You're going to recognize the good in someone as a human being of the week. That's up in 20 minutes. It is the DL Hughley Show.
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11: 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Police on the left and right berms. 70 East, still heavy out to a crash near the Main Street Bexley exit. 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
2: 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Downtown freeway still fairly crowded, including 315 both directions at Ohio State. 270 south with a crash south of Hilliard, and we're slowed down from Dublin. 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

0: That was Tim's What You Need. We got a song for When Your Mom and Daddy Were Still Together. That's coming up next. Plus, things have been going great. The next step is to move in together. But before you do, you got to hear my top five. That's coming up in less than 15 minutes. Right now, it's time for What You Need to Know with the one and only Sybil Wilkes.
1: It's Sybil Wilkes with What We Need to Know. In New York, prosecutors are reopening a criminal investigation into the 2024 sexual assault allegations at a Cornell University fraternity house after a civil lawsuit uncovered new evidence, including a group chat where fraternity members allegedly discussed the assault. Along the East Coast, remnants of a powerful nor'easter remain as flood warnings and watches were in effect for parts of New York metropolitan area into Monday afternoon, and a flood watch posted for all of eastern Massachusetts through Tuesday morning. At the White House, the president announced plans for a $15 billion steel plant in Iowa built by Mesabi Metallics, projecting the facility will create over 1,700 permanent jobs. And in sports, yes, LeBron James, of course, will play his 24th NBA season with the Philadelphia 76ers, but he's also revealed he initially considered joining the rival New York Knicks until New York captured that NBA title in June. Thanks a lot, Jalen. I'm Sybil Wilkes. Be informed, be empowered.
0: Thank you so very much, Sybil. Jasmine.
2: Paid in full.
0: Well, we're about to keep on keeping on. More of the D.L. Hughley Show is coming up in a bit. It's the D.L. Hughley Show.
3: This man has denied people that didn't vote for him federal funding. 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Does it matter? I think that we should have exactly the same modicum of decency and respect they exhibit to everyone else. 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
4: 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Yeah. 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Hughley Show. 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
0: It's the DL Hughley Show, your 2026 edition. In case you're going to be in Columbus, Ohio, I'm going to be at the Mershon Auditorium starting this Friday for DL and DL. Don Lemon and DL, Anything Goes, the following day at the Tab Theater in Cincinnati, Ohio. And then this Monday, promoting my new book, Charlie's Boy. I'm going to be on the Today Show, so give it a look.
20: Boy.
0: Who hosts the Today Show? Is Harold?
2: Craig Melvin.
20: Today,
2: Craig Melvin, no?
20: Yep. Craig
0: who
20: Melvin.
0: Is it?
20: Craig Melvin.
0: Yeah.
20: Mm-hmm. In the final 3 hours, that's where old Al Roker and company
21: He had jury duty. He had to leave early the other day.
0: Yeah. If it was in Mississippi, we need to talk to him.
22: Old tight Al. Never.
0: Remember they used to do who was the weatherman that used to do the Smucker's jelly thing?
20: That was him.
21: No, that was the white guy. I'm looking at McMahon. That was
2: what was his name? I don't remember. Oh, Willard Scott.
21: Yes, yeah.
0: Willard Scott. I used to like Willard. The rat and the white dude. They were both funny.
2: Oh, no.
0: You remember that movie Willard?
20: Yeah, of course.
2: No.
0: You don't remember the movie Willard?
21: Yeah.
0: Then Ben came along.
21: Ben was Willard the good one. And then.
0: No, Ben was the rat.
21: Yeah. Oh, yeah, and Willard was the dude.
0: Willard was the white dude that owned him, right?
21: Something like that, yeah.
0: Yeah. You making your own movies up, Skip.
21: Yeah, whatever.
0: Hey. You know, when Skip's right, he'll text me later. I knew what I was talking about. And he always...
21: Crazy white dude, he's a rat anyway, so go ahead.
0: Hey, man, yeah. It's interesting times we got going. All right, coming up this hour, we got a song for When Your Mom and Daddy Were Still Together. We got my top five, a little note from the GED section, and we're going to cover today's top stories. What's trending on the DL Hughley Show right now? Here's Kehlani. It is the DL.

That was Kehlani Folded. Things have been going great, so the next step is to move in together. But before you do, you got to hear my top five. That's up right after the song from When Your Mom and Daddy Were Still Together. Major Harris, Love Won't Let Me Wait. It's the D.L. Hughley Show.

0: That was a song for when your mom and daddy were still together. Major Harris, Love Won't Let Me Wait. Now things have been going good. Next step is to move in together. But before you do, Jasmine, give us 5 unspoken rules of moving in together by Meg Butler from Madame Noir.
1: Ooh, 5, keep that bathroom door closed, please.
2: Yes. Yes.
0: Corn, when did
1: anybody
0: I have corn?
1: Anybody hear that or see that or smell that? We don't want none of that. 4 of the top 5 unspoken rules of moving in together. Everybody needs a night out. We can't be together all the time.
0: Of love.
1: Get on somewhere, please.
0: Yeah.
1: 3 of the top 5 unspoken rules of moving in together. And now, this is your side of the bed, and this is my side of the bed forever. Ain't no switching up. We not changing. Yeah. We ain't flipping no mattress.
0: I bid on it. I'm bidding. I got the good shit, but I'm bidding on it. It's mine.
1: 2 of the top 5 unspoken rules of moving in together. Keep the big secrets.
0: Yeah.
1: Okay?
2: Yeah, don't tell everything.
1: Huh? Don't tell
0: the
1: everything.
0: Little ones. Or the little ones.
1: Please let us know about the little secrets.
0: Yes, indeed.
1: And 1 of the top 5 unspoken rules of moving in together. It's better to say when it's not working right now. Don't wait.
2: Yeah, don't wait. Yeah.
0: Yeah, before I unpack right these towels, I'm just going to go ahead on. Go ahead on mosey on down the road.
2: She have to pee on a stick.
1: Wait a minute.
0: Yeah. The rabbit's dead. So is the thrill. All right, coming up, we got songs from Fantasia and Tupac. And, of course, I'm going to give you a little note from the GED section. That's up in 15 minutes. It's the D.L. Hughley Show. Skip. Now, when you make a steak, you're supposed to not wash it off, and you're supposed to let it rest.
2: Right.
0: You're supposed to let it rest, right?
1: Mm-hmm.
0: When you open wine, you're not supposed to drink it right away. You're supposed to open it up and let it rest, right? Mm-hmm. Get room temperature, right?
2: Yep.
0: So maybe he is right.
2: No, man, my ketchup already been rested.
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0: It's 11 R&B with KG Smooth. The countdown is on for the One Voyage 2026 cruise, 36 days away. We've got the One Voyage Festival stage, which is going to have all the heavy hitters. T.I., Keith Sweat, Rick Ross, D.L. Hughley, EU featuring Sugar Bear, King George, 803 Fresh, Fat Daddy, and Cupid, all hosted by Ricky Smiley. Ricky Smiley, he's going to be doing the show there daily, live. He'll also have Ricky's karaoke. And then there is the Lovin' R&B stage hosted by yours truly. And we're going to have some intimate performances, some great conversations. We'll do Wine Time live. And of course, you know, I've got Eric Badena that's going to be performing. Dave Hollister, Hugh Parker, Tone Stith, Jay Brown, and a Major. So book your cabin at onevoyagecruise.com and sail with Love and R&B.
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0: 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It's Love and R&B. 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